Give Me That Girl, Tyler East with Riley Green, Tim McGraw, and Ty Myers, who's now another big star coming out of Texas. A lot of big talent coming out of Texas. I feel like always

0: Wheat and hops make beer. Corn and charred oak barrels make bourbon. And we, along with a little help from Nashville, make great country music. All we need now is you and yours. Here, enjoy another great country song.
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The Big Dog.

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After all the bars are closed. Please listen responsibly.

The red, white, and blue flapping in the wind at a Friday night football game. That's what country sounds like. 92.1, The Big Dog.

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2: I was all but 22, I think, at the time. I'd been out on the road, lonely at night. And it'd been a while, so it was on my mind. 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And I thought to myself, I could use some of that. His boots like glass on a sawdust floor.

beer joint with a few of the guys, with this cute little country girl called Mai. And boy, let me tell you, she was the prettiest thing I'd ever seen in a pair of boots. Well, she walked right up to me, handed me a beer, gave me a look like, let's get out of here.

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That's what country sounds like.

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A John Deere sitting on a hillside with a small bird perched on a stack. That's what country sounds like. 92.1, The Big Dog.

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0: We're going to take you to church. 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And on the hands of time. We'll preach from the book of Matthew. Why does he call you dog? And we'll testify from the book of Luke. Back in the saddle again. Country music's got you covered.
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That's what country sounds like.

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0: Tucker Wetmore, who has been seeing Elaine Lee, who is brunette, by the way, for a little bit now. 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
1: My name is Whitney Allen, and I'm a widow. 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We never thought

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1: Around here, we love us some collaborations like these.

Megan Maroney with Beautiful Things. I think Mother Nature's having some trouble figuring out what month it is. You know, September was warm for most of the U.S. And looking at October, at least the first half of it, half the U.S. is going to be above normal, while the rest is pretty much near normal. West Coast, the West Coast to the mid, you know, the middle of the country, it's going to be above normal, and in some areas, a lot above normal. Ready for, you know, the holiday season's going to be here before you know it. It's got to cool down a little bit. My Lowe's Pro Rewards members save more with

0: 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Money does not buy happiness.
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0: 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It's not just home on the range anymore. We make ourselves at home.
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0: 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Everywhere.